wind. When the crowd say ball, selector. Wind. When the crowd say ball, ball, ball. Wind. When the crowd say ball, selector. Wind. When the crowd say ball, selector. Wind. When the crowd say ball, selector. Wind.

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Close your eyes and listen. Hear the music. Feel the vibe. And always remember to dance. Life is better.

sun burns at sunrise on Sunday, and your sunbeams. 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Sun burns at sunrise on a Sunday from your sunbeams. Sundown at sundowns and simple things. Sun burns at sunrise on Sunday, and your sunbeams. Sun burns at sunrise on Sunday. And in the words of Denzel Washington, if you don't fail,

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I'm trying to clean up the mess.

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